the sound of Kiss 94 FM, your radical radio, with yours truly, Jazzy B, pumping the beats across London town. And here's another smoking jammy, Say a Little Prayer.

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I'm not alone.

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1: Steady, but I never called it art. I've got my shit together, meeting Christ and reading Marx. It failed my little fire, but it spread the dying spark. Go tell the young Messiah. What happens to the heart?
2: It's 4 in the morning.
1: There's a mist of summer kisses where I tried to double park. The rivalry was vicious. The women were in charge. It was nothing, it was peace.

Fisher had a pussy in the kitchen and a panther in the yard. In the prison of the gifted, I was friendly.

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Every soul is like a minnow. Every mind is like a shark. We have broken every window. The house is dark. I care but very little.

allowed me to affix my signature to the bottom of the page because it is really yours. Thank you so much, ladies and gentlemen.

I knew she was gonna meet her connection. At her feet was a footloose man, and I said that you can't.